when you started, didn't think you were going to live forever. 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

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Yeah. 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Yeah. Stress that I'm under, I just wonder.

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1: Expected to rally to the aid of striking longshoremen in hopes of ending the 9-month debt.

What have we got now? I would like to dedicate this song to my beautiful wife, Allie.